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2: 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It's long.

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2: more.
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1: Rubbing on that Italian leather, them convict jeans on.

Sometimes when the sun sets I feel alone, sometimes I feel at home. This time tonight I need someone, and it's not sand in my hair, it's thoughts running through my head.

Sometimes my soul says I feel alone. Sometimes I feel at home. 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It's not sand in my head, it's a